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0: I'm just curious why you thought, hey, you know what? 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Yeah. You know what? It's okay. Not judging anybody. What is the stupidest way you've injured yourself? Hit that talk back, Mike, while listening on the iHeartRadio app today.

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If you let your phone pick your music, you'll end up with a playlist that says songs to cry to in the 21st Amendment parking lot.

0: And then there's handing dad a DNA test and turning brunch into an episode of Maury. Hey, what's going on? It's Battle. This new study over the weekend. Experts are warning that DNA kits may not be the best Father's Day gift. Sure, they could be fun for learning family history, but they can also uncover secrets that nobody was prepared for. I mean, once you find out something like, you know, you're not their dad, well, you can't exactly put it back in the box next to the grill tools. Would you ever give a DNA kit as a gift, or is that just asking for trouble? Hit that talk back, Mike, while listening on the iHeartRadio app. Let me know.
1: 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A summer indie tradition.

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1: Look, when I was 12 years old, I never thought about doing something like this. I was just trying to beat video games and avoid homework. Hey, it's Battle. Police in Brazil say a 12-year-old girl allegedly faked her own kidnapping to try and get ransom money from her parents. Her parents got terrifying messages saying that she had been abducted and then later got ransom demands. Police eventually found her safe, and there were no kidnappers. That's not a prank. That is a full-blown crime drama before lunch. What is the worst thing that you tried to get away with as a kid? Hit that talk back mic on the iHeartRadio app and let me know.
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Make sure you hang out with Gunner all this week on your ride home. 4:30, your chance to grab tickets to go see Santana with the Doobie Brothers. Yeah, again, another chance. 4:30 tomorrow with Gunner here on Q95. I've got

playing it hot, and the devil jumped up on a hickory stump and said, "Boy, let me tell you what. I guess you didn't know it, but I'm a fiddle player too. And if you'd care to take a dare, I'll make a bet with you. 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

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I done told you once, you son of a bitch, I'm

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Thou shalt not put ketchup on a breaded tenderloin. That's a hate crime. Q95.

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1: A Tennessee woman says that she is basically living like a real-life vampire. Hey, it's battle. Emily Richardson has a rare condition where sunlight can cause severe reactions almost immediately, including blisters and burns. So she now sleeps during the day, lives mostly at night, and only goes outside covered in UV protection gear. By the way, to be clear, there's no mention of bats, garlics, capes, or biting anyone, so let's not get carried away with this story and run to the tabloids. But imagine having to treat the sun like it owes you money. 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

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He's been posting some very funny videos of him getting ready for the greatest

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Yeah, give yourself more than a few listens to listen to win $2,500. The Great American Getaway. Of course, you want to get away, but you're going to need some cash. You got a chance to win just after 8 a.m. tomorrow. 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
14: Q95 weather, sunshine 78, clear tonight down to 57. Partly cloudy, 80 tomorrow, 63 under beautiful sun.
15: Yesterday
14: skies.
15: Was a beautiful November day.
14: Oh, yeah, wasn't it?
16: Yeah, I got off the plane and I said, wait a minute, are we in a time warp? Oh, look, the air's turned to liquid cat poop. But today's a nice day. We're looking forward. All right, we're going to have a great time. And if you're looking and you can't see right, maybe it's your eyeballs, you idiot.
17: That's right. Remember, if you're looking and you can't see,
14: it's your eyeballs.
16: I'm looking at this piece of paper and I can read it because I don't have to wear glasses anymore. Thank you, Earl. I'm talking about Dr. Earl Lanter. He is a distinguished physician, knows what he's doing. He got me all fixed up. I don't have to wear glasses when I drive. Maybe you've been thinking about getting the LASIK surgery. Well, guess what? Dr. Lanter has something really cool going on with some special affordable credit options and some finance programs. See what I'm talking about? 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Get your eyes checked. Depends on what's going on with them, but perhaps maybe you can get a set of spectacles like Josh over there from Dr. Lanter, or have some professional surgery done by Dr. Lanter. He's a great

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1: Clear down to 57, partly cloudy 80 tomorrow. Currently sunshine 67 degrees.
2: Thank you very much, Christy Lee. We're going to get back to the music. I'll remind you a couple times, I think maybe three more times today, your shot at winning $2,500 will happen. It's part of the 250K USA giveaway. What you got going over there, Christy?
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2: Thank you very much. Mm-hmm. Play your cards right. You can put your handprints in there. Pretend you're at Grauman's Chinese Theater.
1: Yeah, you can. They really do amazing work. I love them.
2: All right. Now, once again, be listening for your shot at winning some serious cash. Right now, be listening to some serious music. It's Van Halen, Q95.

event. Amazon's big Prime Day event starts today. Although it still does bother me that they're calling it Prime Day when it's clearly like 3 or 4 days long. Q95, good morning, it's Allie. We're nonstop. It's hard.

What we've got here is failure to communicate. Some men you just can't reach. So you get what we had here last week, which is the way he wants it. Well, he gets

Well, the FBI is warning soccer fans of fraudulent websites impersonating FIFA as the World Cup continues. In a PSA, they say that cyber criminals are using fake domains to sell counterfeit tickets. So, heads up. Q95 and we're nonstop. Team USA back in action Thursday, by the way, in Southern California to wrap up group play.

The throne that Ozzy Osbourne was sitting on for his final Black Sabbath show, final show ever last summer. A little more than a month before he passed away. That throne is going to be on display in a museum in Birmingham, England. Cool thing to check out. Q95.

0: draft is finally here. Some of the brightest college stars in recent draft class history will hear their names called in Brooklyn tonight. And, of course, the attention shifted squarely to the picks after Giannis Antetokounmpo, that domino fell, which we figured would before the draft, obviously. Late last night, he was traded from the Bucks to the Miami Heat in a huge deal that landed Milwaukee 3 first-round picks, including 13th overall. Washington has the top selection. They're facing a tough choice between Kansas guard Darren Peterson and BYU phenom AJ DeBonsa. So we'll see what happens. Q95.
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0: 35, and the NFL announced training camp reporting dates and locations for all 32 teams yesterday, and the Colts are going to have rookies report to Westfield on July 27th. Veterans will arrive the next day. Indianapolis is also visiting the Patriots and hosting the Falcons for joint practices. The countdown is on. 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

the fog cleared out to sunny skies today, upper 70s. Sunny till late in the day tomorrow, and then clouds and a chance of rain late. Really nice first week of summer. We'll take it. 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

Scranton Wilkes-Barre Rail Riders for a 6-game set that starts today at Victory Field. Q95, it's Allie on your Tuesday. The Eagles

0: Buc-ee's plans to open in Greenwood. The Greenwood Advisory Plan Commission is reviewing a document filed by the company seeking rezoning for 80 acres of land for industrial and commercial use. This proposal allows Buc-ee's to build a 74,000 square foot location, and it would include walking trails that connect to Greenwood's trail system. A travel center would have 120 fuel pumps, EV charging stations. I mean, if you've been on a road trip and you've been to one of these Buc-ee's, it is a sight to behold. It's like a small city. Q95.
1: 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Dave Matthews Band is at Ruoff for two shows

station. Yes, we're real. If we were AI, we'd be perkier. Q95. Guaranteed human.

draft tonight in Brooklyn. Wizards have the first pick. Pacers don't have a single pick after acquiring center Zubac from the LA Clippers. I mean, that could change. There could be some swaps. Who knows? Q95, it's Zeppelin.

right, so Caitlin Clark, the Fever did win last night. They beat the Phoenix Mercury, and it was very chippy. And Caitlin Clark had 24 points, 9 assists. But she did receive her 5th technical foul, and you only get 8 before you have to be suspended. So, oof.

95, and the annual parade and fireworks festival is now the longest continuously running 4th of July celebration in central Indiana. 4th of July parade, downtown Noblesville, starts at 4 p.m. Free fireworks festival from 6 to 10 at Forest Park. 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

announced training camp reporting dates and locations for all 32 NFL teams yesterday. The Colts are going to have rookies reporting to Westfield on July 27th. The veterans will show up the next day. Indianapolis visits the Patriots and hosts the Falcons for

Metallica is reissuing their 7th album, Reload. They've been doing that with all of their albums, actually. It's Reload's turn. And they've remastered it. They're going to put it in a box set, which is really cool. So live tracks and cool previously unreleased demos. And that package comes out on Friday. Q95 Nonstop.

0: The strawberry moon will be the first full moon of the summer because it occurs after the summer solstice, which was this past Sunday. And according to the Old Farmer's Almanac, its name comes from the fact that the strawberries usually ripen and are ready for picking right around this time of year. So the strawberry moon peaks this coming up Monday, June 29th at 7:57 p.m. our time, and it will still look full a few days before and after a peak. So I'll remind you next week. Q95.
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0: Q95 and more FIFA World Cup action today. In fact, the first match of the day, Ronaldo in Portugal taking on Uzbekistan as we speak. That's happening in Houston. England versus Ghana starts at 4 o'clock this afternoon. Panama, Croatia, Colombia, and the Republic of Congo all today. Team USA back in action on Thursday to wrap up group play. That's a late one. That one starts till 10 p.m. on Thursday. And don't forget that Fisher's Event Center is hosting a bunch of FIFA World Cup watch parties. So check that out. Q95.
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guaranteed human.

going on? It's Allie. Dave Matthews Band is in town this Friday. Gunner's got your hookup all this week. Yes, Dave Matthews Band at Ruoff this Friday, 4:30 this afternoon, and all this week. Your shot at tickets. Q95.

first week of summer, but man, look at this weather. Very, very pleasant. July starts a week from tomorrow. We know we got a couple months of some oppressive heat coming. We'll take it. Q95, it's Pearl Jam.

0: pizza. He's got holes in his jeans and you can hear him from a mile away. Your ride home with Gunner starts right now on Q95, Indy's classic rock.
1: Hey, this is what summer is supposed to look and feel like, right? I love it. It is, Gunner. Well, this evening, round one of the NBA draft, or as the Pacers call it, Tuesday night. The Pacers have no picks in this year's NBA draft after getting screwed in the NBA lottery. If they find a player they like, maybe they move into the second round, but they will not be going into the first round tonight. The big news of the day, Milwaukee trades the Greek freak Giannis Antetokounmpo to the Miami Heat. What is Milwaukee getting for Giannis? Four players, including Tyler Hero. Three first-round picks, a second-rounder, and a pick swap. It was a huge deal for a guy who's 31 years old, but now you got Miami, maybe the fourth or fifth best team in the NBA. It'll be wild to watch it unfold. All right, coming up, 1 hour, commercial-free, and Dave Matthews Band tickets at 4:30.
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All right, 1 hour commercial free. Here we go. Longest song to ever land in the Billboard top 10. You're thinking, oh, I don't know, maybe like Meatloaf, Paradise by the Dashboard Lights, maybe a Doors song, L.A. Woman. No, maybe some crazy-ass disco record from back in the day by the Bee Gees. No, this one right here, Guns N' Roses, November Rain, 8 minutes, 50 seconds long. If this was spinning on a turntable, I would go to the bathroom right now. That's how we did it back in the olden days.

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You could win an autographed Angus guitar and tickets. And then day of the show in South Bend, that shop is going to be open from 11 a.m. till 6 p.m. Shop. 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
1: 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Who's this?
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So in the Fever win last night over Phoenix, Caitlin Clark got her fifth technical foul of the year. When you get eight, then you're suspended for one game. Her technical foul was for clapping. I guess they claim she was taunting. What's happened to basketball? You remember when Bill Laimbeer, he'd punch you in the kidney and you would pee blood for a week? That's basketball right there.

0: favorite time of day. Hello, Q95. You are caller 8.
1: Oh, come on.
0: Damn it. Goodbye. Hello, Q95. Who's this?
2: It's Mark.
0: Mark, have you ever been caller 8?
2: I have not.
0: You're not today either. You're the winner, Mark.
2: Heck yeah. Let's go.
0: Let's go, Mark. You're going to be at the Dave Matthews Band show on Friday night.
2: Friday, that's awesome.
0: That is awesome. Where are you? It sounds like you're on the top of a building.
2: No, I'm driving home from work. You just made my Tuesday drive home from work.
0: Oh, dude. Well, thank you for rocking out with us. Yeah, who are you going to take with you to the show?
2: I'm going to take my girlfriend, Michelle.
0: Well, listen, man, we appreciate you rocking with us. Who do you love winning tickets from?
2: Q95. Come
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0: So earlier today, we had Colin win $2,500, our USA 250K giveaway. And, well, here was his reaction.
1: You got to be kidding me. Well, that's great news. That's wonderful.

0: Oh, it's the little things in life, isn't it? This is Gunner. I had a huge win today, driving around in my 2010 Ford F-150 that gets about 12 miles to the gallon in the city. $2.92 a gallon. Yeah, I found gas on the north side for under $3. Absolutely awesome. Hey, it's a win, right? It's a win. You could have a win tomorrow. 4:30. I'm going to give away more tickets for the Dave Matthews Band, the Friday night show. Tune in tomorrow. I hope you win.
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10: It was a beautiful summer Tuesday. Going to be clear overnight and cool down to 54. Tomorrow we'll have some more sunshine. In the afternoon, a few clouds will roll in, but we'll have a high of 81. We should remain dry until Thursday afternoon. That'll be our next chance for rain.
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1: 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I'm kind of just having a day where I'm taking it easy, so I'd love to hear Take It Easy by the Eagles.
0: Oh, you got it, man.
1: Thank you very much and have a great day.

0: Now, if you've been watching any of the World Cup, you've probably noticed that a lot of the foreigners that come to America, they're talking about the food. And, you know, there was one guy, an interview I saw, a guy had never had ranch dressing, and now he's drinking it like Coca-Cola. And so this phrase is becoming normal for all of our foreign visitors. It's called the FIFA 15, as in 15 pounds since they've come to this country. Remember, there used to be that phrase when you would go to college, you get your freshman 15 because you're doing nothing but drinking beer and eating pizza. Welcome to America. Yes. Enjoy your FIFA 15, spend your money, and then get the hell out.
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2: 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Its frame is twisted, its door slammed 13,920 times, and its bed drop-tested over and over. We do all that to the V6-powered Frontier, so you never have to hold back. Nissan, ranked number one in new vehicle quality among mainstream brands by J.D. 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
1: Hey, we're going to be back at it tomorrow. Our 250K USA giveaway, a shot at $2,500. First keyword, 8 a.m. with the Bob and Tom Show. 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

0: Q95, what's going on? It's Battle. So I saw the headline for this and I was like, why? An Indiana man now facing more than 100 charges after officials say that he illegally shot deer from a vehicle. Yeah, play stupid game, win stupid prizes, right? Investigators say that he and others killed more than 30 deers during the fall and winter season, and some of the charges include hunting from a vehicle and illegal sale of wildlife. You know, that's not hunting. That is turning the outdoors into a crime spreadsheet. Oh, and the charge list needs chapters. You might have taken things a little too far, my friend.
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Thou shalt not put ketchup on a breaded tenderloin. 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